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Litchfield Eagle, second call, second crew needed, 432 Phantom Road at the Litchfield Inn, a rear tent. It's for an 82-year-old female, Scotch is Springing 17 at Alpha 2. 432 Phantom Road, the tent to the rear of Litchfield Inn, 82-year-old female, Fall 17 Alpha 2, Crest Street, Third Brush Hill, and Angley Road. It's 2051.

0: LVA, car 9, LTD. 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

Zachary, I'm just on a priority 151 North Street. Correction, on a priority two, 5151 North Street, across with Baker Road for a 79-year-old female fall. Repeating, Dr. Ambulance respond on a priority 251 North Street for the 79-year-old female fall. Time now 21:48.

Sierra with an ambulance, Woodfield Road at the overpass for Route 8. I'm going to call to respond to me, CSP, 27-year-old male, for evaluation. Woodfield Road at the Route 8 overpass. Call to respond to me, CSP, 27-year-old male, for eval. 2150.

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0: 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We're on scene.
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1: Short, Mr. Brown. Repeating, EMS is requested, 70 North Lakeshore Drive. With a 38-year-old female having a panic attack, shortness of breath, cross streets of Candlewood Shores Road and Clearview Drive. We have BLS priority response, coming out 2315.

0: Morris Center, Litchfield Ambulance, Northwest Medic 1. Litchfield Road, the area of County Road, 361 to 63, for a scooter accident, 77 Delta 7. Litchfield Road at County Road, for a scooter accident, 77 Delta 7, 2337.
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0: We're clear Charlotte returning and back in action.
1: Clear returning, back in action, and we'll terminate 0029.

Tim Alford, ambulance code 1, respond number 3, Twin Oaks for the 84-year-old female fall. Question of a head injury, 17 Bravo 1 at 126. New Milford, ambulance code 1, respond number 3, Twin Oaks for the 84-year-old female fall. Question head injury, 17 Bravo 1 is your dispatch code. Cross street says Twin Oaks on the dead end. Have a dispatch, 127.

Center's conscious breathing 17 Bravo 1. Parking there at 20 Oaks, Mendetta, timeout 128.

Hi, Anthony. I'm doing so. Smith 1, number 10, Robin Wood Lane. It's an 83-year-old female from Downhill Beach, Wisconsin, Bridge 1, Charlie 6. Number 10, Robin Wood Lane. 83-year-old female from Downhill Beach, 1 Charlie 6. Crossing Sequoia Run and Dead Ends, 149.

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62 LCD. 662. I'm sorry, we've been clear from Dempsey. You can terminate. Clear from Dempsey, 323. 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

the

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1: Received Ocean 11, requesting the ambulance to respond to the refusal. Awaiting CSP, they were notified at time of call.

0: 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Ambulance to respond cold for the refusal.
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1: 23-5-3 through fire tech, just signed the route to head.

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0: 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All Ghost units are clear. CSP remaining on scene until the record arrives.
1: Roger, Ghost 11, all fire units will be clear of the scene. Stay please awaiting a record. 621.

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Brookfield Fire personnel, you requested 731 Federal Road, the Emporium Plaza Apartments, for a fire alarm sounding called in by a party on scene. The Brookfield Fire personnel, you requested 731 Federal Road, Emporium Plaza Apartments, for a fire alarm sounding called in by a party on scene. 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

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Your cross train's racetrack road in the dead end, 730.

0: 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Also has a pacemaker.
1: Roger, thanks.

0: 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We do not have a full crew, but we have a driver that can transport the medic, and we have someone to take the fly car. Is that sufficient?
1: I cannot determine that. 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
0: Tone out again.

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0: LCD, this is Salisbury Ambulance 1. We're clear of the scene, headed to Charing Hospital with medic on board.
1: Roger, Salisbury, aerial is to Charing, 8 foot.

12 for ambulance code 1. 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Confirmed right hip and elbow fracture, requesting eval at the hospital. 33 Charlie 6. Milford Ambulance Code 1 requested a response to Candle Valley Health and Rehab, number 30, Parkway Nice, the Elm Tree Unit. 82-year-old female, she's conscious of breathing, fall yesterday. Confirmed right hip and elbow fractures. Requesting transport for an eval. 33, Charlie 6, cross sheets of Bradbury Road to Woodchuck Lane, count is 809.

0: Hartford Ambulance, code 1, second call. We're son of 15 Maple Street for this 70-year-old female, conscious, difficulty breathing, 6 Delta 1. 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

LCD-2, Sharon Ambulance, Northern Dutchess Medic, respond 27 Hospital Hill Road, Sharon Center for Health and Rehab, upper level room 220, 85-year-old female, cardiac arrest, 33 Delta 1. 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
1: 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You can terminate.
0: Roger, Sharon Amiel is back in service since 9:13.

0: intervention, stage in the area, 5 Squire Court, the ability beyond disability, the 67-year-old female, CI, repeat for fear of PMX, he requested, stage in the area, 5 Squire Court, ability beyond disability, 67-year-old female, CI. Your time now, 9:51, you can respond to being left standard.
1: Yeah, 82 and 863.
2: 866.
1: Roger.

LLC, Litchfield Ambulance, respond 19 Constitution Way, Brandywine Memory Care, room 136. A 3-year-old female, unwitness fall, head strike, conscious reading 33, Alpha 1. Repeating 19 Constitution Way, Brandywine Memory Care, 136, for the fall of a head strike, 33, Alpha 1. Crushes are Bantam Road and Plum Hill Road at 958.

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0: Copy.
1: Okay. 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

0: 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Respond number 40 Birch Hill Road. 80-year-old male catheter issue. 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Repeating, 40 Birch Hill Road for the catheter issue, 26 Omega 6. 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

0: 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He's running the pump out boat today. 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

LC North Canyon Ambulance and Medic. Respond 77 South Canyon Road, Gear Village, on the wellness unit. 84-year-old female unresponsive. She is breathing. 33 Charlie 1. Repeating, 77 South Canyon Road, Gear Village, on the wellness unit. For the unresponsive, 33 Charlie 1. Cross streets are High Street and Sand Road. 1045.

0: 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Medic, can I show you one room?
1: 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You can also show me on scene.
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0: 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Respond to 4 Stonecastle Road. Structure fire. Call the reports that the garage is on fire. Time out 11:29. Cross Street, Commander Road, carriage drive.
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0: 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Milford Ambulance, code 1, respond to 4 Stone Castle Road, structure fire, standby, 7 Alpha 1, Brush Street, Manor Road, Carriage Drive, 9 Mile 11.
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0: Texas, North Lockhart 2 is on scene. Nothing showing. Looks like we've got homeowner with a hose extinguishing.
1: Roger, North Lockhart 2 on scene. Nothing showing. Homeowner has water on the fire with a garden hose.
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4: 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New Hartford Ambulance Medic 3, Embark Hampstead. Number 52 New Hartford Road at the Praise Christian Fellowship. 51-year-old male not alert. Conscious breathing 31 Delta 4. Repeating, Embark Hampstead number 52 New Hartford Road at the Praise Christian Fellowship for the not alert 31 Delta 4. Your cross streets are River Road and Eddy Road at 1134.
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1: Unit 4, I'll show you in the area. I'll check with command to get back to you. I'd say maybe stage out by Manor Road for now.

0: dispatch to Stone Castle Command.
1: Command, I got
0: the ambulance just got on scene. I have them staged at Manda Road. Do you want them closer or is that good?
1: Oh, they're real close. Have them staged there.
0: Roger.
2: Have them two on scene.
0: Fire command, stage at Stone Castle and Manor.
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0: 662, they have not signed on our frequency yet. Can I relay something for you?
1: Yes, hypotension, no stroke symptoms, just hypotension in the 60s over 40. Got it, first of all.
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LCD to Harmon's and ambulance for additional personnel to the scene. 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
0: 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You terminate the incident.
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0: sorry, I didn't catch if anybody signed on.
1: I do have Westside Car 7 en route to the scene, two others on fire tech in the background.
0: Roger, thank you.
1: Ambulance Car 1 en route to the scene, 1203.
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1: LCR, Texas.
0: Ambulance car 2, I do have you en route to scene at 1204. 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
1: Great, I need a hot response, and myself and medic 10 sufficient for personnel for them.
0: That's affirmative. What's requested on a hot response? I do have yourself, car 1, and 119, along with Westside car 7, all to the scene.
1: Roger, we'll hold it to the ambulance.
0: Receive car 2, holding it to ambulance personnel, clearing Westside first responders, 1205. Car 7, copy.
2: Eight four eight to CL. 848. 848 is going to be 32, Lake Housatonic. Roger.

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0: LC Goshen Fire. Respond number 122 North Street at the LDS Church. General fire alarm from the foyer and side hall. 52 Charlie 3. Repeating, 122 North Street at LDS Church. General fire alarm, 52 Charlie 3. Cross Street through Elementary Drive and Ivy Mountain Road. 1207.
1: 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Goshen 11 to the scene, 12 foot.

0: 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Nothing showing. Building is not evacuated.
1: 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Nothing showing. Building is not evacuated. 12-12.

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0: LC2 Winston Ambulance, respond number 18 Upson Avenue, Unit B Bravo, in the back of the house. 57-year-old female, back pain with difficulty breathing. Conscious breathing, 5 Charlie 4. Repeating, 18 Upson Ave, Unit B Bravo, in the back of the house. For back pain with difficulty breathing, 5 Charlie 4. Cross streets are Bridge Street and Pratt Street. Trinity Medics being requested, 1222.
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1: Roger, Medic 3, if you can respond, 18 Upson Ave, Unit B, Bravo, for the back pain with difficulty breathing on a Charlie response.

0: Very good.
1: Medic, sir, I'm going to have you stage for Upson Avenue. We do have a location alert for a party that has threatened violence in the past. I do not know if this is the same party, but I'm going to err on the side of caution.
0: 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Thank you.

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0: this medic. Respond number 44, Sharon Road. First floor, 84-year-old female. Hypotension, cardiac history. 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Crushes are Farnham Road and Wells Hill Road at 1228.
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2: Receive Coach 11. 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

32 Bantam ambulance. Responding 130 Doyle Road, Bantam Falls, apartment 32. 80-year-old female, dizziness with abnormal breathing, conscious breathing, 26 Charlie 2. Repeating 130 Doyle Road, Bantam Falls, apartment 32, for the abnormal breathing, 26 Charlie 2. Air crossing is Bantam Road in the dead end. Medic 2 is being requested at 1249.

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0: Telford East, Salisbury Ambulance 1 is clear of scene on route to Sharon Hospital with medic on board.
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0: LCD, this is Salisbury Ambulance 1. We're clear of Sharon Hospital and heading back to headquarters.
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0: LC Harlington Ambulance, Westside First Responders, respond number 61 Laurel Road. 5-year-old female, 4-foot fall off a playscape, unconscious, is breathing, 17 Delta 3. Repeating number 61 Laurel Road for the fall, unconscious, 17 Delta 3. Crushing to Wake Robin Lane and Wilson Pond Road. Burlington medics being requested, 1345.
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Sorry, two goes in. We're going to start looking at the airport for a landing zone. We're going to get an ETA from the helicopter. We're going to put out a firestorm warning. Okay, sorry, you're walking. Let's try again. I got something at the airport. Yeah, I'm going to send a rescue to the airport for a landing zone. The ambulance is going to be on the road in about 10 minutes. We'll get an ETA from the helicopter. Elton, can you put out a fire for a landing zone?

0: SED2 Cornwall Fire. Respond to 356 Sharon Goshen Turnpike for an activated smoke detector in the kitchen. 52 Bravo 1. Again, 356 Sharon Goshen Turnpike for an activated smoke detector in the kitchen. 52 Bravo 1. Cross Street Stibble Hill Road and Smith Place. Timeout 1356.
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2: Life Star accepting this. That is affirmative. Just got off the phone with them. Life Star 3 has accepted.
5: Okay, we're going to use the old airport across the County Line Road at Route 4. See if we can be able to get it.
2: Receive on Johnny Cake Airport will be the landing zone. I will get you an ETA. Do we have a ground contact?
5: Yeah, I'll give you a Westside Car 4 on air attack. We'll be set up in a few minutes. We'll just put out a fire cone. One more engine to the landing zone. The rest is in the
2: Receive.

0: 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One engine requested to the old Johnny Cake Airport to set up a landing zone for Lifestar. 1359.
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0: LC Westside Car 2.
1: Westside Car 2, go ahead.
0: Do you have an ETA yet? 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
1: I was going to call them back right now. They are in the air per flight radar heading towards you.
0: What hospital were they coming from?
1: They're coming from Westfield, Flight Star 3.
0: Let me know when you have that. I'll go over it, man.
1: Receive, Kurt.

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0: 856 CO vessel stop, New Milford, have information, infraction. When ready, let me know.
1: Roger, going up.
0: Infraction will be issued to Papa Cert, Papa, 18657 3 Alpha, Oscar, DOB 51364, infraction, one count, 15-129 sub alpha, sub one, and I'll be clear once I get case.

Angles Part 2. We're going to be on our way in about 30 seconds, and I see the helicopter just crossing the scene line. Okay, we see.

0: Southwest Sidecar 2.
1: I'll be on command 3. Bye.
0: Sidecar 2, 12, 1-2 minute ETA for Lifestar, just coming up on the state line.
1: Receive, we're set up. We have an LZ. West Sidecar 4 has air attack, so we'll be in contact with them. We'll hold this for Rescue 7 and Engine 3. Engine 12 is going to stage in a center attack.
0: Understood, West Sidecar 2.

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1: That'd be a deal.
0: Roger, copy.

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1: Was that 20 Bravo Echo or 30 Bravo Echo?
0: 20.

0: 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It's going to be infraction of Joseph for 15-129, A in parentheses and 1 in parentheses. And you can go ahead and clear me on the stop. Right.
1: 10880.
0: Can you repeat that case number?
1: 10880. 10880.
0: Copy, thanks. We'll be clear.
1: Clear.

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1: Ambulance park, is that?
0: Per Lightstar, that should not be a problem.
1: Roger, thank you.

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1: Westside Car 2.
0: Helicopter's on the ground. Can you leave a message with the bus company, let them know we use the parking lot? A couple of the buses have their doors open. Some of the sand got into the bus.
1: Receive, we'll attempt to make contact.

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0: 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I'm clear of the scene, turned over to West Side Cartuga.
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We saw 19 Constitution Way, Brandywine, in the dementia unit. 87-year-old female. 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Conscious ring 33 Alpha 1. Repeating, 19 Constitution Way, Brandywine on the dementia unit for the crisis eval, 33 Alpha 1. 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

0: 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It's your discretion if you'd like to attempt contact in the facility.
1: LCD, are you still on the phone with the caller from Brandon?
0: That's negative.

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1: Car 9 for the staff member. Party is currently walking and yelling. Only gets violent when they get around any other people.
0: Roger that. We're going to go ahead and proceed in with caution.
1: Receive, Car 9, 1521.
2: LV, Car 9 to LC, we're on scene. CSP is also arriving on scene right now.
1: Roger, Car 9, you're on scene with State Police, 1521.

0: 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Repeating, 2nd Crew needed for Harlington, number 16 Beach Drive for the altered mental 26 Charlie 1. Cross streets are Catlin Road and Smith's Way, 1525.
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1: 1545.

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This is 836. 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
1: We're out with Connecticut 2467 Bravo Charlie. And the operator was, that was Papa Sir. It's Papa 1853123. And we did a written warning for 15-140 Juliet Bravo.

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0: Good afternoon. I cleared from Waterbury, 111, still looking for an intercept. They started transporting. I'm going to do a line of sight with them. Just wanted to keep you informed. They let me know in Northwest.
1: Receive, appreciate it. I will show you Route 1556. Are you meeting right off of Route 8?
0: That's the plan.

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A 52 Sherman fire responded to Wedgwood Drive across the street at Deer Run Dock. Hurry, boat sinking, leaking oil, 73 Bravo 1. Again, across the street from 2 Wedgwood Drive at Deer Run Dock. Hurry, boat sinking and leaking oil, 73 Bravo 1. Cross streets, Deer Run Trail, timeout 1635.

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0: Deep was notified. They're requesting booms from your department.

LCH 4, the Valley First Responders, New Hartford Ambulance, Medic 3, in Bark Hampstead, number 24 Hayes Road. Patient will be in a vehicle in the driveway. 82-year-old male, chest pain, not alert, conscious, being 10 Delta 1. Repeating, in Bark Hampstead, number 24 Hayes Road, vehicle in the driveway for the chest pain, 10 Delta 1. Your question is legit road and town line, 1641.

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1: Put the Valley 11 to the scene, 1643.
2: New case number 10901, 26-10901, and be advised the owner is making arrangements for removal. Sherman FD is responding with boom.
3: 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One area just outside the cove.
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1: Sherman Car 1 is on scene, 1649.
0: Car 1 will be switched to the advanced range. Both operations on Sherman 800, 127.
1: Roger, command's on command. Operations on 800, 1649.
0: Alpha, if you could just put the deep case number there, get notes, please.
1: Racing, we'll get that for you.

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1: We're going to be clear of this call. There's an ever so light amount of sheen on top of the water. Sherman Fire's clearing as well. They're not even going to boom it. And Gerard is on the way to raise the vessel.
0: Roger.

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0: 4.
1: Just be advised, we don't have any kind of alarm information other than it's associated with the business on premise. No exact location, though.

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1: Roger, medic one cleared at 1723.

LC Sharon Ambulance, Orange Duchess Medic, respond number 80 Upper Main Street, McAllen residence. A 92-year-old male, altered mental status, conscious bringing 26 Charlie 1. Repeating, 80 Upper Main Street for the altered mental, 26 Charlie 1. Crossing to West Main Street and North Main Street, 1753.

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0: Copy that.

167 Sharon Valley Road, the Myers residence. Activated smoke detector from the old kitchen. 52 Bravo 1, repeating 167 Sharon Valley Road for the activated smoke detector. 52 Bravo 1. Cross street is King Hill Road and Millerton Road at 1757.

East Heartland First Responders, 202 Mountain Road, for the 76-year-old female, fall off a hammock with a hip injury, conscious breathing 17 Alpha 2. Repeating 202 Mountain Road, a 76-year-old female, fall out of a hammock, hip pain, 17 Alpha 2. Cross streets Jennifer Lane in the town line, Granby's being notified at 1804.

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0: Okay, Charlie 13, I'll be redirecting to the scene 202 Mountain.
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0: Fox Bear Fire and Ambulance with the Nightly Radio on contact the late 18:11 hours. There are no special announcements. I'm showing no units out of service. The EMS crew is Squad D, WPMK 215 at any Rockford unit. Acknowledge the test.
1: A couple of firefighters, help me get this guy out.

Care and ambulance, you're on fire. Personnel are needed for list assist at 80 Upper Main Street on a cold response. Repeating 80 Upper Main Street, personnel needed for list assist on a cold response. Cross streets West Main Street and North Main Street, under the zone 1813.

0: Last unit on response, go ahead. Driveway is going to be a long driveway marked with a cone. 1814, 56 Alpha 1, do you copy?
1: It's going to be an infraction issued to a CPWO certificate. It's PAPA 1854148. Should come back to a CJ Hernandez out of Bridgeport. It's going to be one count of 15-140 Juliet. Sub hotel with an asterisk after it. I will be clear if you're all set.
2: One firefighter responding from the scene to that call.
0: Roger, Sharon, engine 5, you have one firefighter responding to Upper Main Street and Sharon, EMS 1 to the scene, 1814.

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0: Velocity to Litchfield Ambulance. 58 South Street needs to be police for the elderly male. Altered mental status on a cold response. Repeating, 58 South Street needs state police for a male party. Altered mental status on a cold response. Crossroads, Cobble Court, and Wolcott Street, 1833.
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0: South Avita, Sharon Ambulance, first responders, second call in town, Sharon Fire for Squad 3, Fall River Ambulance, Mutual Aid, Northern Dutchess Medic, 12 Hillcop Road, for a 76-year-old male, difficulty breathing, back pain, possible pneumonia, 6 Delta 4. Repeating 12 Hilltop Road for the 76-year-old male, difficulty breathing and back pain, 6 Delta 4. Cross streets Cornwall Bridge Road and North Main Street, 1834.
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0: Alvia, can I help you? 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

0: Jersey to Salisbury Ambulance Mutual Aid to Sharon, 12 Hilltop Road for the 76-year-old male, difficulty breathing, 6 Delta 4. Send me your second tone, 1838. Mouse B Sharon units responding for Hilltop Road. Northern Dutchess is unavailable.
1: Silent Rescue 4 is cleared.
2: Sharon, on receive. This, another, was Salisbury call for this LTV?
0: Multiple units. Eastern on Rescue 4, was that your clear?
1: Yes, LTV. Terminate the incident for restart.
0: Incident terminated, East Heartland First Responders, 1838. Sharon, EMS-1, go ahead.
2: I was inquiring if Salisbury was dispatched for this, or if you could just ask my ambulance to do a quick turnaround, please.
0: Salisbury was. They have EMS-40 going to quarters at this time.
2: Received, thanks.
1: Responding.
0: Left unit 2 responding.

0: Alpha Theta Salisbury, ambulance, a driver or EMT is needed to complete the crew mutually to Sharon, 12 Hilltop Road. A 76-year-old male, difficulty breathing, 6 Delta 4. Salisbury 4, you've moved to quarters, sound of the stone, 1841.
1: Turbo engine 2, you're on Alpha Theta response. Four to quarters, 1841.

0: CO867, can you put us out in New Fairfield with a vessel that says PWCO return filled with water, which on the back Echo Bay?
1: Right.

0: Sharon Ambulance, LCD.
1: Sharon Ambulance.
0: We're clear from Sharon Hospital. You can terminate that call.
1: Roger, Sharon Ambulance, you're clear from the hospital. Internet terminated for Upper Main Street, 1847.
2: Sharon, EMS 1 to LCD, can you have my ambulance proceed to this location, please, and cancel Salisbury with our thanks?
1: Roger, EMS 1, Sharon Ambulance, do you copy?
0: Roger, we're en route to, what was that, Hilltop?
1: That's correct, 12 Hilltop Road. LCD to Salisbury, EMS 1.
3: Ambulance 1 is on.
1: Ambulance 1, you can cancel with Sharon, thanks.
3: Roger that. Returning to quarters, you can terminate for Salisbury Ambulance.
1: Cancel that, terminated Salisbury Ambulance, 1848.
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3: I'll take care of it for me.

0: 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Repeating, 211 Indian Mountain Road, the Indian Mountain School, Miss Stockton Dorm. 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Cross Streets, Interlaken Road and Long Pond Road, 1855. Ambulance 1 on the airway, air and awaiting instructions from Lakeville. Calcity to Washington Ambulance, respond on stage for 81 Sabaday Lane, the Glen Holmes School, Van Holm Cottage, 20-year-old female, SI, 25 Alpha 2. Repeating, 81 Sabaday Lane, stage in the area, 20-year-old female, SI, 25 Alpha 2. CSP has been notified. Your cross streets are Mallory Brook Road and Blackville Road, timeout 1856.
1: Report to the scene.
0: 12-34 to the scene, 1857.

0: Delta Zeta Washington ambulance. Her son in stage in the area, 81 Sabaday Lane. A 20-year-old female psychiatric crisis, SI, 25 Alpha 2. 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